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1: Yeah, okay.
2: We about to ride out.
1: That's right. You know what that means.
2: Let's go.
3: 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Okay, give it to me.
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abundance on my lips. Every breath that I take is the proof of my gift. What I seek seeks me back. Every dream's on track. I am light, I am whole. All abundance flows back. I am paid to exist.

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1: I am paid to exist. Abundance on my list. Every breath that I take is the proof of my gift. What I see seeks me back.

Somebody else make me feel like. Somebody else make me feel like. Somebody else make me feel like. Yeah. 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

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What I seek seeks me back. 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I am paid to exist.

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0: The long-term benefits of bass have been proved by scientists.